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And since this is our last day together, I want to hold you just one more time. 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
0: It's hard for thee to kick against the pricks. To Armageddon, no shalom, no shalom. Then the father hen will call his chickens home. And the wise men will bow down before the throne. And at his feet, they'll cast their golden crowns. When the man comes around, whoever is unjust, let him be unjust still. Whoever is righteous, let him be righteous still. Whoever is filthy, let him be filthy still.